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8: Hey, I'm Brooke Seychell. The Sydney Swans chief has confirmed a press conference for the team will go ahead today. Coach Dean Cox and Captain Callum Mills will address reporters shortly ahead of Sunday's match against the Kangaroos at the SCG. The Swans have been in damage control since Monday after allegations of sexual assault at the players' hotel. Meanwhile, it's been revealed it took 18 minutes for SES volunteers to confirm missing bushwalker Lily Hooper had been found dead 8 days after she went missing in the New South Wales Southern Highlands. Investigations are now underway to determine how a radio error mistakenly led to Lily's family believing she was alive. Overseas, South Korea's military says North Korea has fired 10 short-range ballistic missiles into the sea. It comes as the United States and South Korea hold their annual joint military training drills, which were recently scaled back by US President Donald Trump. And Belgium has a new prince after Prince Laurent legally recognised his secret love child, a 26-year-old car salesman.
6: Cash for scrap. Archon Metals Recycling, 16 Steptoe Street, Bundy East. 4BU, your sport now.
8: The Swans have brought in 8 players to their squad for Sunday's AFL clash with the Roos after 5 players were stood down for the season earlier this week following the hotel scandal. The final round of the home and away season continues tonight at the MCG with the Magpies hosting the Lions. Last night, the Suns beat the Saints by 23 points in what's expected to be Ben King's last one for the Gold Coast. The star forward is tipped to move to Victoria in the off-season. That's the latest in news and sport.
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10: Mostly sunny today with a top of 24. Tomorrow partly cloudy 25 and Sunday a shower to 24. For Nexus Pearls, the best pearls in Bundy, the UV reading is 7. That is high. Remember to slip, slop, slap so you can slide.
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0: On your Feel Good Workday, this is Paul Campion. People coming from all over Australia and all over Queensland for this event. The second cricket test between Australia and Bangladesh is happening in Mackay on Saturday. And joining us is Adrian Young from Harriet Park. How are you?
1: G'day, Cambo. Yeah, mate, very, very excited. Looking forward to the weekend, obviously.
0: Yeah, now tell us what's going to be making Mackay big this weekend.
1: Mate, it's an enormous weekend for us, hosting our first ever test match. We're going to be the 12th test venue in the history of Australia. And, you know, it's been a long journey to get here. So we're excited. We welcomed the Australian cricket team yesterday, as well as the Bangladesh team. They're training today. And, you know, the excitement around town is huge, and we're really looking forward to the game.
0: Now, mate, Mackay's featured the likes of Don Bradman. Is that right or not?
1: A long time ago. Don Bradman played a couple of games here. One was rain affected, and then one, he scored 100 and injured himself and had to retire. We've had plenty of games here. We've probably had a bit of the history has been marred by poor weather. So It's all looking good for the weekend. And hopefully that forecast holds.
0: So it's the Great Barrier Reef Arena at Harriet Park, becoming only the 12th men's test venue in Australian history. That's huge. The Gabba, MCG, SCG and Harriet Park.
1: Yeah, it's unbelievable. I think the story, Campo, is this is a community club. It's a non-profit sporting club owned by the Mackay Cricket Association that's built for over 150 years through the hard work of volunteers and the community to now become a test venue. You know, and there's a story for all community clubs throughout Queensland that, you know, if you have a big vision, you can achieve it if you work hard and, you know, have a strategy to achieve it.
0: Yeah, absolutely. Well, I tell you what, mate, I think you'll be getting a lot more people from around Queensland than just Mackay turning up over the weekend.
1: Yeah, absolutely. We sold plenty of tickets from outside the region, from interstate. You know, the hotels are full. It's going to be a great event for the region and you know, show off Mackay to the world, hopefully.
0: Awesome. Thank you so much, Adrian.
1: No worries. Thanks, Campo.
0: This is your Feel Good Workday.
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0: On your feel-good work day, this is Paul Campion. It's My Kind of Friday, Fleetwood Mac. Dreams. Sad news about Frank Beard yesterday. ZZ Top losing its second member after Dusty. Play Legs. That's coming up. And Five. Great song. Get you going. This is your Feel Good Work Day.
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9: Hey, I'm Brooke Seychelle. The Sydney Swans coach says he knows the club's culture has taken a hit in the wake of the Melbourne hotel scandal. Dean Cox and captain Callum Mills have fronted the media this morning ahead of their game against the Kangaroos tomorrow. Cox says he knows the club has work to do to gain the community's trust back.
10: We're going to work through and as hard as we possibly can to get the trust back from the community to get to the culture where we're desired to be, where we once have been.
9: It comes as the woman at the centre of the allegations told News Corp she's after justice and not money. The Deputy Liberal Leader says the PM needs to go further after admitting he shouldn't have appeared on a podcast in which he made sexual remarks about Kylie Minogue and commented on the melons gifted to him by the Japanese Prime Minister. Anthony Albanese has apologised for the Kylie Minogue comments, but Jane Hume has told Seven the job's not done.
11: He's halfway there. He said he wouldn't do the podcast, but let's face it, he sounded like a grubby, leery old man, and he should
12: Dempster's
11: apologize to the
12: RV.
11: Japanese Prime
12: You're
11: Minister.
12: In the no-go
9: Wildlife
12: for parts,
9: advocates are calling on the federal and state
1: Ellen
9: governments to step up as Australia's bird
1: flu
9: outbreak escalates. The Invasive
1: now.
9: Species Council says it wants
13: Giants
9: more
13: forward
9: funding.
13: Jake Stringer
9: wraps up his time in the Orange and Charcoal
13: mortality
9: event
13: in South Australia
9: and AFL
13: game
9: this weekend.
13: And new figures from the
9: Crows
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13: been released today,
9: reflecting
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9: they've reached $56.5 trillion Aussie dollars in debt.
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9: And tennis superstar Carlos Alcaraz is set to return to the court at the US Open. The Spaniard has been dealing with a wrist injury over the last 4 months.
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16: Four Walls Realty, specialising in all things sales. 4BU Bundaberg weather.
17: Mostly sunny today with a top of 24. Tomorrow partly cloudy, 25. And Sunday a shower to 24. For Nexus Pearls, the best pearls in Bundy, the UV reading is 7. That is high. Remember to slip, slop, slap so you can slide.
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0: On your feel-good work day, this is Paul Campion. Ice House, Electric Blue. Quite soon. Prince coming up in your 80s lunch. And Jimmy Barnes. 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
10: Hey, I'm Brooke Seychell. The Sydney Swans have expressed their disappointment at the five players involved in sexual assault allegations. Speaking at their first media conference since the scandal broke on Monday, Coach Dean Cox remained tight-lipped on the details of the incident, while skipper Callum Mills says the club is now doing what they can to rebuild trust.
11: We're really disappointed of the actions of these five players. And as a playing group, we fully support the club's decision on the sanctions handed down. We take full responsibility and we are deeply sorry.
10: It's believed as many as 60 customers had their bank account details accessed during Origin Energy's data breach in July. The company said they're prioritising supporting the affected customers as a criminal investigation into the breach continues. The latest comes after authorities traced the hack to a call centre in the Philippines. The body of hiker Lily Hooper has been recovered from Natai National Park in New South Wales. It comes as investigations continue into how a radio miscommunication led to her family being mistakenly told she was alive 8 days after she went missing. And the PM has admitted that he shouldn't have been part of a controversial podcast in which he named Kylie Minogue as his shag of choice and mocked a Japanese gift of melons. Anthony Albanese has told the ABC he went into it with good intentions.
12: You know, we have a view which is trying to talk to as many people as possible, but clearly that was an error.
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10: Panthers star Jack Cogger has copped two charges from the NRL's Match Review Committee following last night's win over the Storm. He's been hit with a Grade 2 careless high tackle charge, which carries a three-game ban with an early guilty plea. He's also copped a $3,000 fine for a Grade 1 dangerous contact charge. And Richmond veteran Tom Lynch is kicking on for at least one more season. The Tigers star has signed a one-year extension for 2027 that'll see him enter his 17th season in the AFL.
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14: Mostly sunny today with a top of 24. Tomorrow partly cloudy 25 and Sunday a shower to 24. For Nexus Pearls, the best pearls in Bundy, the UV reading is 7. That is high. Remember to slip, slop, slap so you can slide.
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1: Oasis
2: have released the trailer for Oasis, Don't Look Back in Anger. Now, this is a collaboration, a new Disney-backed documentary. I would not think that Disney and Oasis would actually walk hand in hand, but okay, that's fine. Covering the band's huge 2025 reunion tour. The film hits cinemas worldwide September 11 and it follows Liam and Noel's return to the stage after nearly two decades apart. Have a listen.
3: Oasis,
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9: Los hermanos Gallagher.
10: Liam's starting to see himself as a bit of a mad genius, but he's not quite grasped the genius bit yet.
11: He wants to be the man in charge. He wants to be the main man who's doing it.
12: Finally, after days of fevered speculation, they have confirmed they are reuniting for a series of concerts.
13: Most thought it would never happen, and some still aren't convinced.
14: The way it finished, unacceptable.
15: It didn't sit right with me, man.
16: Did it?
17: I just don't see myself on stage with Liam. I don't really want to be going back with the tension. Will it fall apart again?
18: Forgiveness is hard. It costs us something. One of the biggest moments of our lives, right?
19: I feel like I'm exercising demons, getting it all out. The rage, just pure anger. I need to calm the f*** down.
0: Took a minute and a half to get an F-bomb.
18: We all said that we didn't mean.
0: Yeah.
2: I love it.
0: Didn't last Disney for long.
2: I know. Okay, Noel reveals that he underestimated the emotional impact of the reunion and the way that Liam actually meant so much to people. Mm. Yes, they go into the infamous feud. Okay, I'm running out of time, but go and check it out. September 11, that is one that I definitely want to watch. Very quickly before we go, Pearl Jessie J had to hold her performance at UK's Party in the Paddock after a fight broke out amongst audience members who were just drunk and being rude. Have a listen.
20: So many people have spent money on this show to see me, so can you just get rid of them so we can carry on?
2: Good on you.
0: Good on you.
2: 100%.
20: Take them out. I don't need them here. People have been waiting hours to see us. Just take them out. Get them an Uber. I'll pay for it.
2: Can't.
0: Someone's yelling wankers in the background.
20: Pieces. Thank you so much. Just make a space, guys. Just make a path right here so they can just get them out.
2: Yep.
20: Everyone's gone. You guys are gone. Give them a glass of water and some Factor 70. They need it. All right, this is who's laughing now.
0: Ah, legend.
2: Line of the day. Get him an Uber. I'll pay for it.
0: On your Feel Good Work Day.
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0: On your Feel Good Work Day, this is Paul Campion to take you through your Friday afternoon. Daryl Braithwaite. Got Train. And JPY. When the day is nearly done. This is your Feel Good Work Day.
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10: Hi, I'm Harrison Preve. Dean Cox admits the Swans have a lot of work to do to repair their shattered reputation amid allegations of sexual assault. Five players stood down for the rest of the season following Monday's incident at a Melbourne hotel. Sydney's coach says respect for women is the highest priority for himself and the footy club.
11: The stance we made against these actions were really firm. You know, we took accountability for it. We stood up for it, and now we have to forge forward. We have to do it as well as we possibly can, and that's our focus.
10: The Australian Transport Safety Bureau is investigating another serious safety scare at Sydney Airport, the fourth in a month. Two Qantas jets carrying passengers cleared onto the same taxiway area on Tuesday. A collision only avoided when one flight crew spotted the other aircraft and stopped. Origin Energy has confirmed as many as 60 customers had their full bank account number accessed by a hacker during last month's data breach. The energy providers also confirmed around 15,000 numbers associated with the government concession scheme had been affected. Criminal investigations underway. Briefly, New South Wales Police Commissioners apologised for a communications mistake which led to bushwalker Lily Hooper being reported as alive. And a new report found that more than 500,000 Aussies are having a non-melanoma skin cancer removed each year. It makes it the nation's most common cancer, with skin cancers being diagnosed around 3 times more than all other cancers combined.
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10: Richmond veteran Tom Lynch is going around for at least one more season. The Tigers stars signed a one-year extension for 2027. It'll see him enter a ninth season at Richmond, his 17th in the AFL. Meanwhile, the final round continues at the MCG tonight, Collingwood up against Brisbane. And in NRL, the Raiders to tackle the Broncos in the nation's capital, while the Dolphins battle the Eels in tonight's other encounter at Suncorp. And that's the latest in news and sport.
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13: Beautiful afternoon on our hands. Tomorrow, a little bit of cloud coming in, the Bureau is saying, with a top of 25 degrees. Sunday could see a little bit of wet stuff, a shower or two, 24, and then partly cloudy on Monday with a top of 26 degrees. And for Nexus Pools, the best pools in Bundy, today's UV reading is high. So remember to slip, slop, slap, seek and slide. He's back on Monday to start your day the right way. 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

0: That's Joe Jackson here on the Feel Good Workday. G'day, Kev. How are you?
1: Karina, how you going, mate?
0: Oh, I'm looking forward to the weekend.
1: Oh, bet you are. Hey, listen, I'm sorry, but I missed it. I'm just curious. Can you tell me who won the State Origin this year?
0: Oh, what a brilliant question, Kev. The Blues, men's and women's. It was an utter blues wash. Thank you so much for bringing that up. What a great conversation to have, mate. Have a top weekend.
1: Enjoy your weekend, Karina.
0: You too, mate. See ya. Oh, what a great way to start our afternoon together. I'm sorry, Cane Toads, if that really hurt you. In the next few minutes, I'm putting on a song about Mondays on a Friday.
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0: such a legend. I do love him. Johnny Farnham here on the Feel Good Workday. Karina with you this afternoon. And this is a concert I wish I could go to. It's on next month in Melbourne. Huge names. Celine Dion, Hugh Jackman, Keith Urban, Jimmy Barnes, Tina Arena, Richard Marx, Human Nature, Jessica Mauboy, all performing either on the night live or via satellite for this massive concert. September 20 it is on, and all the raised money goes towards Head and Neck Cancer Australia. Of course, Johnny retiring out of the limelight back in 2024, had that massive surgery, and sadly we'll never be able to see him live again, but love the fact that he's kicking on. He's a wonderful grandfather these days, and obviously so loved around the world to have such huge names performing on Sunday, September 20 at Rod Laver Arena. Hopefully we'll get to see some vision of it. I've got Queen for you in the next few minutes and two songs that are meant to be played together.
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0: You're on the Feel Good Workday with me, Karina. We're about to head into the newsroom and then fire up my last batch of two-ups for the week on Favourite Day Friday, having a gas bag with Mark, who was wondering if there was any chance I could sneak Smokey into our two-ups this afternoon. Mate, I can, actually. I am going to make Susie Q, Chris Norman, and then a Smokey song my first two-up this afternoon. You've knocked off. How good is that? Any plans for the weekend, mate?
1: Just a bit of yard work.
0: Actually, quite a few people I've spoken to today are doing stuff around the house this weekend. Mate, I don't have a yard, so no yard work for me. Enjoy your Smokey 2-Up. That is coming up after 2 o'clock in the newsroom next.
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13: Hi, Harrison Freve. Swans captain Callum Mills has highlighted the range of emotions of the wider playing group in the wake of the Melbourne hotel scandal. Five players stood down amid allegations of sexual assault early on Monday. Sydney skipper admitting it's been a turbulent week.
14: There's pain, there's sadness, there's disappointment. And as I said, we're going to bind together to be better for this.
13: A dual Russian-Australian national is accused of engaging in international foreign interference. The 27-year-old arrested in Brisbane yesterday. Federal police due to provide more details on the charges shortly. A near miss between two Qantas passenger jets has sparked a fresh safety probe at Sydney Airport. The ATSB says both aircraft were cleared to taxi into the same area on Tuesday, with quick action from one crew preventing a collision. It's a fourth major airport safety investigation that's been launched this month. Two men have been charged over alleged links to Australia's largest cocaine bust. Officers uncovered 3 tonnes of the drug in Queensland back in June. The pair from Brisbane and Sydney accused of helping facilitate interstate shipments through a legitimate tracking business. And Aussies are still prioritising their lifestyle and entertainment needs, despite financial pressures continuing to mount. CommBank's latest monthly figures show household spending rose 0.6% in July, with big gains in insurance, dining and recreation. It was supported by major crowd pullers such as the FIFA World Cup.
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13: Collingwood veterans Jeremy Howe and Steele Sivebottom both return for tonight's AFL encounter against Brisbane at the MCG. Isaac Quainer is out with the glute strain while the Lions regain Ty Gallup from suspension. And Panthers star Jack Cogger's copped 2 charges from the NRL's match review committee following last night's win over the Storm. The 5'8"'s been hit with grade 2 careless high tackle charge, which carries a 3-game ban with an early guilty plea. He's also copped a $3,000 fine for a grade 1 dangerous contact charge.
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0: Beautiful afternoon on our hands. Tomorrow, a little bit of cloud coming in, the Bureau saying, with a top of 25 degrees. Sunday could see a little bit of wet stuff, a shower or two, 24, and then partly cloudy on Monday with a top of 26 degrees. And for Nexus Pools, the best pools in Bundy, today's UV reading is high. So remember to slip, slop, slap, seek and slide. He's back on Monday to start your day the right way. 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
2: Check, check 1, 2. We know you love variety, and we also know that 2 is better than 1. So we've dug deep in the music library and found 2 from your favourite artists, including some you haven't heard in ages. This is the 2 Ups at 2, Bundaberg's 4BU.

0: 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So now does your music. This is the Two Ups at Two.
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We're deliberately playing two songs from the same artist. This is the Two Ups at Two. Bundaberg's 4BU. The same artist. This is the Two Ups at Two. Bundaberg's 4BU.

0: Two from Bon Jovi, part of our two ups this afternoon here on the Feel Good Work Day. But Bree rang me about my first two up, which was Susie Q, Chris Norman stumbling in, and then Smokey living next door to Alice. Hasn't heard that one in ages. I'm glad you love it, mate. Now, are you listening to the two ups at work?
1: No, later.
0: Oh, what time do you finish work if you start work later?
1: I'm actually on a sleepover, so technically finished work tonight at like 10 o'clock, but then I got a sleepover.
0: Okay, right. So it's a big one for you, Bree.
1: Yeah.
0: Good on you. Well, thanks for taking the time to give me a call, mate, and enjoy what you can of your working weekend. Jerry Rafferty. Yes, I'm going to play the song that we always play for you as part of our tour, but I'm going to sneak in one that I don't normally get to play here on the Feel Good Work Day. That's in minutes.
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0: Every time I listen to a Tina Turner song, I can see her dancing. She was such a great dancer, so energetic. Love our Feel Good Workday Two Ups. How are you, Trev?
1: Yeah, good, mate. How are you?
0: Oh, it's great. It's favourite day, Friday.
1: Yeah, I reckon, eh? When, better when it's over.
0: When do you get to knock off?
1: Oh, once I swing a couple more gates, it's Friday, so...
0: Sweet!
1: Swing a couple more gates, finish the fence, and it's done.
0: Good on you, mate. All right, Trev, you have a top weekend. I've got to continue two ups in minutes here on the Feel Good Workday.
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1: On a warm summer's evening, on a train bound for nowhere, I met up with a gambler. We were both too tired to sleep, so we took turns of staring

0: Wrapping up our two ups for not only today, but another week. They'll be back on Monday here on the Feel Good Workday. I've got all weekend to have a think about what two ups you would like to hear Monday. Just having a chat with Daz, who's been listening and just about to knock off work and head into the weekend. How good's that, mate? What are you up to for the weekend?
1: Not a lot. I'm going to have a quiet one. I've been busy the last few weeks.
0: Yeah, good. Oh, well, that sounds very relaxing, Dazza, mate. Enjoy your relaxing weekend, and I'll catch up with you next week. My favourite band, Fleetwood Mac. Tell me lies, tell me sweet little lies. And Alicia Bridges. After 3 o'clock in the newsroom next.
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2: 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This is your news now.
9: Afternoon, I'm Harrison Preeb. A dual Russian-Australian citizen is accused of attempting to engage in foreign interference. Federal police allege the Victorian resident joined the Ukrainian army with the intent to spy for Russian militants. AFP Commissioner Chrissy Varrett says the 27-year-old is the first Russian-linked individual charged since new foreign interference laws were introduced back in 2018.
10: Foreign interference is an insidious crime, and it has a bigger impact on Australia than what many people realise. Offenders who engage in these crimes can leave our nation vulnerable to security threats.
9: The fallout from the Sydney Swans scandal continues, a lawyer saying two of the women involved are suffering significant trauma. The pair pursuing damages while police investigate an alleged sexual assault at a Melbourne hotel on Monday. It comes as Sydney's AFLW side has spoken for the first time about the scandal involving five players from the men's team. Captain Lucy McAvoy says the ripple effects effects have been felt far and wide, and not just in the football community.
11: It's obviously an issue within the community that needs to be addressed, and I think this week it has been. And I applaud the club and the way that they've handled it and respected us as a women's program really strongly, and again, the broader community as well. I think it's an important moment for all women to stand together and understand that all women deserve respect.
9: And Indonesian police are investigating the death of a Perth man in Bali. He passed away yesterday afternoon, 2 weeks after he was assaulted on the holiday island. His family claims the fellow Australians who assaulted him are yet to be arrested.
8: Cash for Scrap, Archon Metals Recycling, 16 Steptoe Street, Bundy East. 4BU, your sport now.
9: Richmond veteran Tom Lynch has signed on for next season. The one-year contract extension seeing the 33-year-old enter his 17th season in the AFL. Meanwhile, the final round continues tonight at the MCG. It's Collingwood up against Brisbane. And Canberra will celebrate Josh Papali'i's final home game tonight as the Raiders face the Broncos. The club veteran hanging up the boots at season's end after more than 340 NRL appearances. Meanwhile, the Dolphins host the Eels in the late match.
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0: Beautiful afternoon on our hands. Tomorrow, a little bit of cloud coming in, the Bureau saying, with a top of 25 degrees. Sunday could see a little bit of wet stuff, a shower or two, 24, and then partly cloudy on Monday with a top of 26 degrees. And for Nexus Pools, the best pools in Bundy, today's UV reading is high. So remember to slip, slop, slap, seek and slide. He's back on Monday to start your day the right way. 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

0: Dancing Queen ABBA here on the Feel Good Workday. I always think of Muriel's Wedding every time I play that song. I don't know why. Jackie got me on the hands-free, been listening at work today. When's knock-off o'clock, mate? When do you get stuck into your weekend?
1: Now.
0: Oh, awesome. That is so great. Fantastic, mate. We'll have a top weekend. And thanks for listening to the Feel Good Workday. Are you ready to escape? Do you like pina coladas and getting caught in the rain? That's what we're doing next here on the Feel Good Workday.
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0: Crowded house here on the Feel Good Workday, just having a gas bag with Rob, and he's pulling up to see the news agent, getting a lotto ticket, mate. So you play lotto regularly?
1: Yeah, just Saturdays up.
0: Yeah, right. Have you ever won?
1: No, not big amounts, no.
0: No, me neither. I think $30 is about the most I've ever won. I often get excited if I get the money that I spent back on my lotto ticket. Hey, well, good luck. Don't know what the draw is for Saturday. Rob, have a top weekend. I've got a song that goes for nearly 8 minutes, lined up to press play on next year on the Feel Good Workday.
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2: Hi, it's August 21st, the day in 1961 when the song was released that would go on to become Motown's first number one. Please, Mr. Postman by the Marvelettes. People for the Ethical Treatment of Animals was founded on this day in 1980.
11: When PETA started, we were mocked because we're forever pushing the envelope.
2: It's the anniversary of the premiere of one of the biggest box office hits of the late 80s, Dirty Dancing.
12: Dirty Dancing, starring Patrick Swayze, Jennifer Grey.
2: Do you remember when NASA lost the Mars Observer in 1993? 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
13: Somewhere in space tonight, Observer remains silent. America's first mission to Mars in 17 years is in jeopardy.
2: And a memorable Olympic moment from 2004 when the Australian 4x100-metre medley relay team of Gian Rooney, Liesl Jones, Petrea Thomas and Jody Henry smashed the world record at the Athens Games.
14: Yes! Victory. The United States second and the Australians have broken the world record.
2: To the birthday, 60s hitmaker Jackie DeShannon is 85.
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2: 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The Sex and the City star is 70.
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18: Darren Buick,
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2: Champion jockey Glenn Boss is 57. Rode Maccabi Diva to victory in those three memorable Melbourne Cups.
18: When I let the shackles go on her, it was just an amazing turn of speed.
2: St Kilda legend Robert Harvey turns 55. Played 383 games for the Saints. Former Test batsman Simon Cadditch is 51.
19: That'll do it. What a year it's been for Simon Cadditch.
2: And milestone celebration for the fastest man in the world, Usain Bolt, is 40.
20: 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Usain Bolt storming through 9.64!
2: Finally, Kenny Rogers was born on this day in 1938. The country music star and actor passed away in 2020 at the age of 81.
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0: I was wondering why I was getting thirsty. That's it. That's a wrap for our favourite day Friday here on the Feel Good Workday. Jonesy and Amanda just about to get fired up. They've got a huge afternoon. Social Dipstick, Jenna's in and talking about everything that was fabulous or flopped online. Water cooler chat is back. You find out which silly would you rather scenarios Jonesy and Amanda have up their sleeves. And the Friday Feel Session, looking forward to this. Dave Gleason, Jim Hocking from the Screaming Jets are popping by. Cannot wait to hear those guys. The first three songs Jonesy and Amanda have after the 4 o'clock newsroom: Supertramp, Breakfast in America, Eurythmics, and Mr. Big. Have a wonderful Friday afternoon with Jonesy and Amanda. Christian O'Connell Show to keep you company from 7 o'clock tonight. Have a great weekend and I look forward to catching up with you Monday afternoon here on the Feel Good Workday.
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10: Afternoon, I'm Harrison Preve. A dual Russian-Australian man has been charged with foreign interference. The 27-year-old, who is a Victorian resident, arrested yesterday in Brisbane. AFP Commissioner Chrissy Barrett says the man allegedly infiltrated Ukraine's military last year and then passed vital information on to Russian sources.
11: We allege elements of this offending occurred in Australia and offshore. At this stage, there is nothing to suggest there was or is any threat to Australia.
10: The Sydney Swans insist there was only five players in the Melbourne hotel room at the centre of an alleged sexual assault. The AFL club dismissing reports up to nine men were in the room when the alleged incident unfolded early Monday. The New South Wales Premier has apologised to the family of Lily Hooper for his role in a miscommunication. It saw him incorrectly announce the 18-year-old bushwalker had been found alive. Chris Minns also vowing to ensure the situation's never repeated.
12: We'll do everything we can to ensure that there are strong protocols in place when it comes to informing government agencies, the family and the media about the latest up-to-date accurate information, but it won't change what's happened over the last 24 hours. And I'm very sorry to the Hooper family.
10: And wildlife advocates pushing the federal and state governments to step up as Australia's bird flu outbreak escalates. The Invasive Species Council says it wants more funding to go towards protecting wildlife.
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10: Australian captain Pat Cummins has unveiled his squad for tomorrow's second test against Bangladesh in Mackay. Recalled opener Matt Renshaw will bat alongside Travis Head, while veteran spinner Nathan Lyon holds his spot alongside the three quicks. And the NRL reportedly on track to become a 20-team competition by 2029. Boss Peter Philandes says a decision on the next expansion club could come before Christmas. A second New Zealand side and a fifth Queensland team among the leading contenders.
1: Jonesy and Amanda for the drive home. 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
0: Beautiful afternoon on our hands. Tomorrow, a little bit of cloud coming in the Bureau, saying with a top of 25 degrees. Sunday could see a little bit of wet stuff, a shower or two, 24, and then partly cloudy on Monday with a top of 26 degrees. And for Nexus Pools, the best pools in Bundy, today's UV reading is high. So remember to slip, slop, slap, seek and slide. He's back on Monday to start your day the right way. Mark and the 4BU Big Breakfast from 5.30 till 10.
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10: Happy Friday to you, Amanda.
25: Happy Friday.
10: Friday, International Poets Day. Today, if you're a poet.
25: I'm a poet.
10: Are you?
25: Well, I haven't been for some time. You know what's in my desk drawer here? My
10: Some Werther's Originals, a sure. Hairbrush with a lot of hair on it.
25: Yes, well, and the Werther's Originals have hair on them too. I have my teenage diary from last time we read it, but also it's filled with... Oh, with my teenage poetry.
10: Yeah, well,
25: move over, Pam Ayres. I've got a haiku just
10: Pam
25: waiting
10: Ayres,
25: to be read. I sit upon a little stool.
10: Below
25: I
10: the age
25: never
10: of a
25: had a pick. And then and I looked across at you and I thought, he looks like a bit of a winner.
10: Okay.
25: That's Pam Ayres in a nutshell.
10: Yeah. I remember comedian poets. That was such a big thing. Have you got any poetry you want to share with the group?
25: I'd have to give me a minute to find something good.
10: Okay, well, let's talk about Friday.
25: All right.
10: Friday is
25: poetry day.
10: Action-packed show. With regards to our backseat bandits, not one clue today. We'll give you one audio clue, but because we've cocked this up and we started it late, we're going to have to give you two clues today.
25: I didn't know that.
10: So Gemma and I put our heads together and we came up with the idea of doing one clue on the radio and one clue... on social media.
25: Whose heads have you put together and what have you...
10: And I was
25: slightly
10: saying
25: lesser
10: Ryan,
25: of the two.
10: Okay, this is the conversation Ryan and I had. I said, oh, we've mucked this up. We started it too late.
26: Yeah.
10: What are we going to do? And I said, why don't we do it on social media?
26: Yes. So on the socials, yes.
10: Yeah, good. But obviously you weren't listening to me.
25: Would you like some poetry?
10: Over to Amanda's poetry.
25: Well, it's not poetry. It's beautiful prose I've written from a book. Do you want to hear it?
10: Yeah.
25: I've turned my own microphone off.
10: Well, that's a sign.
25: My book landed on the mute button.
10: Well.
25: Here we go. This boy's life will probably end at age 10.
10: Mm.
25: His only hope is that responsible citizens everywhere can help his country adopt a political ideology, freedom, and a sound economy which will produce shoes for his feet I've written food for his feet and had to cross it out. Put shoes for his feet. Education for his mind.
2: Yep.
25: Food for his stomach. Medicine for his fever. And here comes the kicker. Are you ready? He could grow up with high hopes for the future or with a rifle in his hand pointed at your son.
2: Oh, okay. Well, right.
25: I want to get some food for his feet.
2: You must have been a pain in the
25: what,
2: bum
25: my,
2: when
25: what you were a apologize
2: kid.
25: To my parents. What a turgid tool I was.
2: Poor old Art and Jennifer going, oh, she's at it again.
25: She's at it again.
2: Well, we've got that. The JQ Extra Clue Instagram. Friday Feel Sessions. We've got the Screaming Jets coming in. You want more? Okay, the Fast Five. It's Jonesy and Amanda driving you home for Jam Nation.
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0: Hello there, it's Jonesy and Amanda driving you home this Friday afternoon. My youngest son, Dominic, you know him.
1: Of course I know him. I love him.
0: Said last night after dinner to no one in particular that he was going to get an ice cream from the servo up the road. And
1: did he head off?
0: No. He looked at his DoorDash app.
1: Oh, for one ice cream?
0: One ice cream. And then he goes, oh, that's outrageous. $10. I'm not paying $10 for a MaxiBot. And I'm not really listening to this because I'm watching The Block and I'm, you know, watching them do their stuff. Scotty was yelling at someone and someone was, you know, anyway. So then I'm just listening to him doing some beautiful mind maths. And he was sort of like my son. We don't have these big chats. He's not a chatty Cathy, as you know. And he's working out that he can get this deal because of this DoorDash deal.
1: Right.
0: So he's just speculating all this sort of stuff. And while that's going on and I'm watching The Block, the doorbell rings, ding dong. And I'm going, who's at the door? I go to the door and there's a dude from DoorDash and he's got a giant crate of MaxiBons.
1: Did he make a mistake?
0: He's got. And so he has 24 MaxiBons delivered.
1: And by mistake?
0: No. So bearing in mind, he was going to get one MaxiBon for $10. Now he's got 24 MaxiBons. I said, Dom, if only one was going to cost you $10, I dare say that 24 is going to be quite expensive. This is a
1: 240. My maths is great.
0: This is going to be a bit of Dom maths. And he said, oh, well, no. What he did, and this is where I started to listen, he gets this deal. He's going to buy, he's looking at the deals that they have.
1: Right.
0: If you spend $40 or more, you get $30 off. So he looks at that and he thinks, okay, so if I do that, if he buys 24 MaxiBons, that takes him up to $42, okay? So now he only owns $12. It's cost him $12 for these MaxiBons for 24 of them. Then he gets another voucher and he gets a free delivery charge, which takes off $7. So he got 24 MaxiBons for $5.
1: For $5?
0: $5. And our whole freezer is now full of MaxiBons.
1: And also, how long did it take from the minute he said, I feel like an ice block, to when they were delivered?
0: In the time it took Scotty to yell at one of the blockheads on The Block,
1: wow,
0: I swear the MaxiBons
1: really
0: were there.
1: Really?
0: And I just said, well, why?
1: What a hack.
0: I said, why aren't you working in finance or something like that?
1: No, forget that. Why isn't he doing your household grocery shopping?
0: Well, all we'd be eating is MaxiBons and Guzman.
1: And your problem is?
0: I'd have to grow a sombrero. It's Jonesy and Amanda driving you home for Jam Nation.
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0: We have a brand new JQ J5 to give away. What a fantastic automobile.
5: It is a fabulous, fabulous car. We are going to have five mystery celebrities in this car with us each day. We give you a clue. We've run out of you so far. And then on Monday, you get to tell us who you think they are.
0: Yep.
5: For each correct one you identify, you get $200, a $200 fuel card. Mm-hmm. But if you get all of them right in the right order, you actually win this amazing car.
0: What an amazing car.
5: I just said it's amazing. Let's say it together. It's amazing.
0: Here comes our foot. Well, let's get in the car.
5: Let's get in. You're wearing your heels again.
0: I love the welcome note.
5: Oh, it's nice, isn't it?
0: It's like I'm in a classy nightclub.
5: Oh, hang on, shush.
0: Hang on, why are you here?
5: Here.
0: Oh, here comes.
5: Ooh. Calm.
0: Oh, that smells nice.
5: Oh, they bought pizza.
0: For everyone.
5: Yeah. Are they still eating pizza? I don't know, but thank you very much.
0: I'll take a slice.
5: Yes, indeed.
0: Wow.
5: And now the banjos.
0: And we have one more backseat bandit to put into our J5, but what we're going to do, go to our socials at Jonesy and Amanda.
5: That's where the final celebrity clue will lurk.
0: I'm looking at it now.
5: And on Monday, we'll recap these clues and give you your first chance to guess who all five celebrities are.
0: JQ, J5, smart storage and space for all, family proof and chaos proof. 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It's Jonesy and Amanda driving you home for Jam Nation.
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4: Good afternoon, I'm Harrison Preeve. The Sydney Swans coach says he knows the club's culture has taken a hit in the wake of the Melbourne hotel scandal. Dean Cox and captain Callum Mills fronting the media today ahead of Sunday's match against the Kangaroos. Cox says he knows the club has work to do to regain the community's trust.
14: We're going to work through and as hard as we possibly can to get the trust back from the community to get to the culture where we're desired to be, where we once have been.
4: It comes as the two women linked to the Swan scandal are reportedly suffering severe stress and anxiety, according to their lawyer. The women are seeking damages for pain and suffering, while police continue investigating an alleged sexual assault. Australian Federal Police have charged a dual Russian-Australian national with foreign interference. The 27-year-old accused of infiltrating the Ukrainian military last year and passing on information to Russian sources, with some of the activity allegedly happening in Australia. AFP Commissioner Chrissy Barrett says the Victorian resident was arrested in Brisbane.
15: This is the first time the Counter Foreign Interference Task Force has charged a Russian-linked individual with attempting to engage in foreign interference since new laws were introduced in 2018 to protect Australia's sovereignty and our national interests.
4: And briefly, the Australian Transport Safety Bureau is investigating another serious safety scare at Sydney Airport. It's the fourth in a month.
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4: Collingwood veterans Jeremy Howe and Steel Sidebottom return for tonight's AFL clash against Brisbane at the MCG. Isaac Quainer out though with a glute strain. The Lions regain Ty Gallop from suspension. And the Broncos in Canberra tonight fighting to avoid finishing the season at the bottom of the NRL table. Our league expert Corey Oates reckons it'll be a hard match though. The Raiders wanting to make a statement for a retiring forward Josh Papali'i.
17: He is a great for Canberra. Like, you know, he's a legend of the Raiders. So they're going to want to make sure they put a good effort in for his final home game.
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19: Beautiful afternoon on our hands. Tomorrow, a little bit of cloud coming in, the Bureau is saying, with a top of 25 degrees. Sunday could see a little bit of wet stuff, a shower or two, 24, and then partly cloudy on Monday with a top of 26 degrees. And for Nexus Pools, the best pools in Bundy, today's UV reading is high. So remember to slip, slop, slap, seek and slide. He's back on Monday to start your day the right way. 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
32: It's showtime.
0: International Poets Day.
5: I was so
0: Shout
5: excited
0: out to, your,
5: to hear
0: your
5: it.
0: Your favourite bard.
5: Who's your favourite bard?
0: I think I love a bit of Russell Crowe. I like John Laws.
5: Russell doesn't write poetry.
0: Not like me. You and he have a lot in common.
5: I write poetry and I wouldn't have remembered a lot of it until I found my teenage diary, which happened to be in my desk.
0: And thanks
5: here.
0: For bringing Pam Ayres back to the...
5: I sit upon a little stool, my legs not far apart. I've had a sausage for me lunch. Oops, I've done a fart. That's pretty much the nature of Pam Ayres.
0: You just made that up, didn't you?
5: I did, sadly. I did.
0: Yeah.
5: So, but, you know, we read some of my poetry earlier.
0: Yeah, we did. Well, on the Fast Five.
5: And Yolanda was thrilled to receive it.
0: Hmm.
5: You have a choice. Do you want one that's called Elements or do you want that's called don't live your life in a bubble. Which would you prefer?
0: Which is shorter?
5: Which would you
1: don't prefer? Live your life in a bubble.
5: All right, here comes the bubble. So we've had the bubble.
0: Yeah.
5: I'd now like to read you elements. Are you ready?
0: Sure.
5: Blow winds. Ryan, please. Thank you. Get rid of the music. Blow winds, blow and move along fast, forever reaching, forgetting the past. Why are you rubbing your face? No. That's not part of the poem. Brushing aside all wants of the soul. No time, keep moving. Tomorrow's your goal. This is pretty good. Pelter down rain, be direct and be true. Shooting like arrows from the sky, changing hue. I like a rhyme. Reaching the pavement and dancing so light. Your firm, constant beat will keep on through the night.
0: That it?
5: Excuse me.
0: Oh, yeah, good.
5: Are there any publishers listening? I'm sure. Just saying, I know, there's Banjo Patterson and then there's me.
0: Then there's you.
5: Ding, ding, ding, ding, ding.
0: As long as it's got the words art or dart in it.
5: I should be okay.
0: You'll be okay.
5: I should be okay.
0: Actually, I've got a story that's right in your wheelhouse.
5: Yeah, really?
0: About an entrepreneur.
5: I love to hear it.
0: That's coming up. Also, I think we've got to head down to the water cooler for a bit of water cooler chat. That's coming up this hour. It's Jonesy and Amanda driving you home for Jack.

0: How do they do things?
1: How does it work?
0: How does it work? I would also rather have never cut or file my nails than never be able to clean my teeth. How about you, Ryan?
2: I have a very rigorous oral routine in the morning.
1: What about cleaning your teeth?
2: Okay.
0: Meaning you couldn't do without it?
2: Yeah, like I clean my teeth. I've got a tongue scraper.
1: Oh.
0: Really?
2: Yeah. And then I have... why are you surprised?
0: Does my breath not... No, those onion sandwiches you've been eating.
1: I've never smelled... Actually, I'll say this about Ryan. I've never smelled anything from him.
0: No.
1: Ever.
0: And so you'd put up with the massively long... inconvenient fingernails.
2: Oh, yeah. Oh. Because having bad breath is worse than death for me. So,
1: okay.
2: Yeah.
1: Well, it seems like we've got three people that go with the clean teeth option.
0: I don't know who would pick fingernails.
1: Okay, well, let's find out.
0: Let's find out. The water cooler chat, would you rather never be able to cut or file your nails or never be able to brush or clean your teeth?
1: Thanks to our radio station client experience team.
0: Yeah. Or they've sales. Come up with this, and I like it. What do you think?
1: Jonesy and Amanda driving you home for Jam Nation.
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13: Hi, I'm Sally Pearson. The Hockey World Cup is down to the final eight, with the Hockey Roos taking to the field tonight against China. Jessica Pegula has advanced to the semis at the Cincinnati Open, defeating Amanda Anisimova in 3 sets in their All-American showdown. Iga Swiatek has also progressed by a walkover against Elena Rybakina. And Aussie cyclist Maeve Paloof has recounted nearly being hit by a car while competing at the Tour of Britain. The two-time Commonwealth Games medalist is asking race organisers to review safety procedures.
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0: Anyway, that's Lil Wayne. The reason I want
1: now playing on smooth.
0: The reason I want to talk about Lil Wayne is some information has come to light where I've seen footage of him talking to some other, I don't know if they're musicians, I don't know.
1: Rappers.
0: I don't know what they are. But they're discussing
1: boys in the hood.
0: His sleeping habits, and the conversation went a little bit like this.
2: Find it hard to sleep at night?
3: I don't sleep.
2: Ever?
3: You don't sleep? Because I work so much.
2: Yeah. What time do you go to bed?
3: I don't have a time.
2: Well,
4: wait, do you really not sleep?
3: No, I don't.
2: No, you don't.
4: What do you do? So are you up from like, let's say it's like midnight. You're like, okay, I'm going to try to lay down and go to bed.
3: No.
4: So you're never trying to lay down and go to bed?
2: You never get in the bed ever?
3: No.
2: You never get in a bed?
3: No.
0: That's why he looks 108 years old. He never lies down and goes to sleep.
1: He doesn't have a bed.
0: Because he has to work so much. Lil Wayne, have a rest. Maybe the solution to this, I don't know, I'm just throwing this out there for Lil Wayne, if he maybe does a collab with Lil Baby.
1: So you could put Lil Wayne with Lil Baby.
0: And then someone would have to put them to bed.
1: Well, because Lil Baby would be up, but Lil Wayne would be.
0: Lil Baby can't stay up, so he'd go to bed with Lil Wayne.
1: What about Lil Poopy?
0: And then there'd be Lil Poopy, and then this guy'd come in.
5: Wake up, Jeff. Everybody's wiggling. Wake up, Jeff.
0: And hence, really the circadian rhythms are taken care of.
1: Why don't I want to put a cap in your ass?
0: Go to sleep, Lil Wayne.
1: Jonesy and Amanda driving you home for Jam Nation.
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15: Hi, Harrison Preve here. Sydney's AFLW side has broken its silence over the scandal involving five players from the men's team. Captain Lucy McAvoy says the ripple effects have been felt far and wide, and it's not just in the footy community.
16: It's obviously an issue within the community that needs to be addressed, and I think this week it has been. And I applaud the club and the way that they've handled it and respected us as a women's program really strongly, and again, the broader community as well. I think it's an important moment for all women to stand together and understand that all women deserve respect.
15: A WA man's front to court after being charged with threatening to kill Pauline Hanson, the 47-year-old accused of making threats on social media. A Victorian man's been charged with foreign interference. It's alleged the 27-year-old infiltrated Ukraine's military last year and then passed vital information on to Russian sources. The AFP hasn't ruled out further charges. The New South Wales Police Commissioner vowing to undertake a review into reporting processes. It's after Lily Hooper's family was mistakenly told the missing bushwalker had been found alive. Mal Lanyon determined to ensure that the heartbreaking miscommunication isn't repeated.
17: I've spoken to the SES Commissioner. Together we will work on protocols with police, with emergency services, to ensure that communication in these circumstances is foolproof.
15: Briefly, another near miss between two Qantas passenger jets has sparked a fresh safety probe at Sydney Airport, and Origin Energy confirming as many as 60 customers had their full bank account number accessed by a hacker during last month's data breach.
6: Cash for scrap. Archon Metals Recycling, 16 Steptoe Street, Bundy East. 4BU, your sport now.
15: Australia is leaving a spinner in the mix for tomorrow's second test against Bangladesh in Mackay. The Aussies resisting the temptation to add Scott Boland as a fourth quick. Nathan Lyon instead holding his spot in the 11. Lions ruck Sam Draper marks his 100th AFL match against Collingwood tonight at the MCG. The Pies to welcome back Steel Sidebottom and Jeremy Howe. And NRL action's kicking off between the Raiders and Broncos in the nation's capital. The Dolphins looking to strengthen their grip on a top four finish tonight up against the Eels at Suncorp.
6: Jonesy and Amanda for the drive home. 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
18: Hello, I'm Wesley Orbison. Roy Orbison was known as one of the greatest singers of all time, but to me, he was also my dad. Please let me introduce to you John Steffen, one of the only singers in the world today that could do justice to my father's memory. Being a part of this show, I have the opportunity of sharing some very special things about my dad, as well as celebrating his life through his music.
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20: Beautiful afternoon on our hands. Tomorrow, a little bit of cloud coming in, the Bureau saying, with a top of 25 degrees. Sunday could see a little bit of wet stuff, a shower or two, 24, and then partly cloudy on Monday with a top of 26 degrees. And for Nexus Pools, the best pools in Bundy, today's UV reading is high. So remember to slip, slop, slap, seek and slide. He's back on Monday to start your day the right way. Mark and the 4BU Big Breakfast from 5.30 till 10.
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33: 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Friday Feels Sessions, the Screaming Jets in our studio. 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
0: We're getting on the stool jokes.
33: We'll leave the boys to do their work. 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
0: But when we return, the Screaming Jets.
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It's Jonesy and Amanda driving you home. FFS, baby, the Friday Feels Sessions. And we have two of the Screaming Jets in here. It's like two engines. Dave Gleason and Jimmy Hocking. Boys, thank you for being part of FFS.

0: Take that, Tony Barber.
1: Ooh, nice.
0: Wow. Yeah.
2: You whistle, I'll point. That was sensational. Dave, Jimmy, thank you so much for being part of FFS.
0: Absolute pleasure. Thanks for having
1: us
0: here.
1: Can't wait to see you guys on tour. That was just brilliant.
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0: Yes.
2: Boys, thank you.
0: Rock on. Thanks for having us.
2: The pleasure was all ours. 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Jonesy and Amanda driving you home with Jam Nation.
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0: Here it is. 10 questions, 60 seconds on the clock. You can pass if you don't know an answer. We'll come back to that question if time permits. You get all the questions right, yip-yah, $1,000.
4: Yip-yah, but $1,000 can be made into $2,000 by answering a bonus question, but it is double or nothing.
0: I see you're doing my yip-yahs now.
4: Sorry, let me just check. I don't see any copyright
0: I suggest you come up with your own. Like, I've got yip-yah.
4: You didn't make up
0: yip-yah. I just made it up then.
4: All right, how about I say boo-wee?
0: Lynn is in Greenwood.
4: Hello, Lynn.
0: Lynn, what would you rather, a yip-yah or a boo-wee?
5: A yip-yah.
0: There you go.
4: I'm not allowed to say it, Lynn, and you're not allowed to say it either because apparently Jonesy owns it.
0: I'm just saying, I don't want to fight in front of
4: you. Would you like to end that sentence? All right, Lynn, we've got 10 questions. We have 60 seconds. Let's see if we can get you some money for the weekend. If you're not sure, say pass, because we might have time to come back, okay?
5: Great, thank you.
4: Lynn, here we go. Question number one, what animal says moo?
5: Cow.
4: Question two, how much sugar is in Coke Zero?
5: Zero.
4: Question three, yen is a currency of which country?
5: Japan.
4: Question four, what animated character lives in a pineapple under the sea?
5: Oh, gosh. A fish.
4: Oh.
0: Lynn, you could have passed, Lynn.
4: It's SpongeBob.
5: Oh, for goodness sake, I forgot about that.
0: Boo-wee.
4: It sounds like even if you... thank you, exactly. It sounds like even if you'd taken the pass option, it wouldn't have come to you.
0: Oh, I don't know about that.
4: Well, what do you think, Lynn? If you'd had more time, would you have got SpongeBob?
5: No, I'm afraid.
0: Yeah.
4: Well, look, thank you.
0: Well, we had Yip-Yah and Boo-Wee, which is Amanda's legal firm.
4: And have a good weekend.
0: Good on you, Lynn.
5: Thank you very much.
0: Carry on. And like Lynn, if you would like to play Instagram, it's as simple as going to jonesydemanda.com.au. Jonesy and Amanda driving you home with Jam Nation.
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0: single. What's cooking, doll?
1: Oh, maybe HR.
2: It's been a huge week across the Jonesy and Amanda socials, and it all kicked off with our very own Amanda Keller's incredible night at the Logies.
1: Aww.
2: So you may not have taken home the award, but you'll always be our winner.
1: Thank you.
2: Our posts around the night have received over a million views, with Kerry summarising our thoughts, writing, "You might not have won the Logie, but you've won our hearts with generous spirit."
1: Mm. Oh, that's nice.
0: And the irony, when you presented Andrew Denton's Hall of Fame Award, you did that so well. I thought that's why you've been nominated for Best Presenter, because that's what you do really well. Does anyone not see this?
1: Well, Robert Irwin was pretty much always going to win that award.
0: He's got plenty of time. He's 22.
1: And I've got one foot in the grave. Thank you, Brendan.
2: Well, Mel, she added, "This woman doesn't need a little statue to say how amazing she is. She just lives and breathes amazing, sending love your way, Amanda."
1: Thank you so very much. And thank you to everybody who voted for me and such kind thoughts. Thank
2: you. Mm. And we were also bombarded with messages about how incredible you looked and people wondering who designed your amazing suit.
1: Well, let me give you the details. I've bought suits from this woman before. Her name is Nadine Marabi. She's in London. And I've bought them online. But then I have them tailored for me by Rabi at Soraya Tailoring.
0: Wow.
1: And that's the thing. You can buy anything you like, but he will make it look amazing. Soraya Tailoring. Yep. Rabi is the king.
0: You didn't just want to go down to Wombat?
1: I have in past years, and I've lived to regret it. What else, Jenna?
2: Another popular post was our pub test the other day, where we asked, would you purchase an audio-only concert ticket?
1: Oh, yes. This is, I think, a whole lot of people are doing this. One was Harry Styles is doing this.
2: Bruno Mars.
1: Bruno Mars, where you pay a fraction of the cost. It's still expensive, but not as much for a ticket, but you don't see anything, but you can hear it.
2: Yes. So we put a poll up and 94% of people said they would not get this ticket, with Amanda on Facebook writing, "Why not stay home and listen to the pristine music on Spotify?"
1: Mm.
2: While Miles added, "That's the whole point of going to see them in concert."
0: Yeah.
2: On another note, it's time for Digital Jenners. This is where I choose my favourite contributor of the week, who will receive a bespoke tin hat made by Amanda.
1: I'll have it specially tailored by Rabi.
0: Sure.
2: And this week it goes to Robin, who sent us this lovely message saying, "Amanda is such a beautiful human. Love her drive home show. Sometimes I sit in my car to finish listening to what you're talking about, as I only live 4 minutes from work. My neighbour now knows I'm okay. At first she came out to check if I was still breathing."
1: Oh.
0: So hang on, her drive home show. Hello. Is this thing on?
1: You know that's why Jenna chose that.
0: Don't let the door hit you on the bum on the way
1: Thank
0: out.
1: Thank you, Jenna. We like to call her on social media.
0: One Sue. Yeah, no, it's still here. It's still
3: right
0: working.
3: Righto, you two. That's enough.
1: That's the thing. We can hear you.
0: Have a safe weekend, friend.
1: And we will see you on Monday.
0: If you missed out on anything, jonesyandamanda.com.au. 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
16: 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And we're also doing Knock Off Friday. 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

0: Christian O'Connell Show. My treat this weekend, then, two things for me. One is I'm seeing my friend Rob tonight. Now, Rob has had quite a big 3 weeks. Rob is someone I met 2 years ago in quite an incredible situation. Rob is a paramedic. He was one of the paramedics who came to try and save my mother-in-law's life. And Rob and I have become friends. It's quite a unique story, Rob and I. It's even more so now because my new book, the opening chapter, is the story of Rob and I. So my mother-in-law had a big heart attack, and Rob and the paramedics tried and came to save her life, and they couldn't do it. And it wasn't their fault. They worked so hard. Anyway, as Rob was leaving, okay, and obviously everything is just in chaos. I can't even describe how chaotic things were. One of my daughters had fainted, and another paramedic was tending to her. My wife is obviously just devastated. This came out of nowhere. Rob goes to me, "Hey, listen, I hope you don't think this is weird, but I hope to meet you one day." And I actually thought at that moment, I hope he's not going to ask for a selfie, because this might be one of the rare times I say no. Mm. And I said, "All right, why is that?" He said, "Because I heard you on a podcast talking about your experiences with panic attacks." And the podcast he was talking about is a very big one in this country called Imperfects. It's a brilliant podcast. And all I do is, when I remember going in to talk about, it was the first time I ever talked about my panic attacks that I had years ago, publicly for the first time ever. And I remember leaving that because it's such a warm, cozy environment in there. It's like a gentle interrogation. And the moment I got out of that studio of Hugh and his brother, I remember thinking, I'm going to have to call them in a couple of hours to say there's edit. I shared too much, but I didn't. I committed to actually, you know, honouring what happened. And then Rob happened to be going through a similar thing. He's been a paramedic for 40 years. You deal with so much. And he's a very unique kind of paramedic. He's something called a MICA. That is mobile intensive care. So you're only going, your every day is very, very extreme situations where you can actually intubate. So that's his daily life. And you do that alone. There's no one with you. So you go to these horrific scenes and you deal with it in whatever way you have to, just that chaos and that fear and overwhelm immediately. Then you pack up your gear by yourself and you move on. Paramedics work in pairs. There's no one to talk about the horror of what you're... So anyway, he started obviously to have panic attacks, and he happened to be listening to this podcast, and he realised that we lived nearby, and he said to his wife one day, "I hope I bump into him." And he said, The moment I see you weighing out in the street trying to wait for the paramedics, I'm like, oh my God, it's today. Today's the day. So we formed a friendship. He was thanking me about talking the stories about panic attacks, and it was a gift to him, and he was so kind in the moment. And then a couple of weeks later, my wife and I wanted to thank the paramedics, so we went to the ambulance station. My wife did a very English thing. She said, "Can you get out first and go and warn them that I'm a bit emotional?" I went, "Your mum just died 2 weeks ago. I don't think they're going to find it odd if you're a bit tearful talking about your mum. And you meet the people that were, the last time you saw them, they were trying to, you want me to go on a, okay, fine." So I went out and said, "Hey, look, you know, my wife just wants you to know she's a bit emotional." And they're like, yeah.
1: It'd be weird if she
0: was. We were there. And then Rob goes, "We're feeling a bit awkward about this too, because we couldn't save her life. And this has never happened. No one has ever said thank you when we didn't save their life." And I think, well, we should do. You still put the same amount of work into it. Anyway, Rob and I hit it off. And then my wife was texting me whilst we're in Chantley's paramedics, going, get his number. Like she's trying to organise a grown-up play date. Get off, mum! Anyway, I got Rob's number and we've become friends, and I'm seeing him tonight and giving him a copy of my book. His wife burst into tears 3 weeks ago because the Sydney Morning Herald and the Herald Sun did an excerpt of the first chapter, that story about Rob and I. So now he's become like the most famous paramedic in Australia.
1: Yeah.
0: I even did a podcast interview 2 days ago, and they were talking about the Rob story. And they're like, how is Rob being in this book? And it's been a lot for him as well. But the lovely thing is I get a lot of messages, because the great thing about doing what we do, because we can shine a light sometimes on what, because we're lucky to have this platform. And other than just talking about bird stories, is sometimes actually talk about just seeing really the fullness of what it must be like to be a paramedic. Because when they said goodbye to me, the three of them that were there, they all go off and do another 6 or 7 hours. And all they're dealing with is chaos.
1: Yeah.
0: Utter chaos. You don't think, bloody hell, that's there every day. Mm. All we think about paramedics and ambulance services, call out times, they're getting less, which is a real concern. But you don't think about the human consequence that amazing people that do that day in, day out. And when people talk about an act of service, that's what they do. Anyway, he's retiring in 3 weeks' time.
1: Oh, well.
0: 40 years.
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0: Hello, I'm Wesley Orbison. Roy Orbison was known as one of the greatest singers of all time, but to me, he was also my dad. Please let me introduce to you John Steffen, one of the only singers in the world today that could do justice to my father's memory. Being a part of this show, I have the opportunity of sharing some very special things about my dad, as well as celebrating his life through his music.
1: You got it. A salute to Roy Orbison. 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
13: Good morning, Alana McIntyre here with the latest. The father of one of the women allegedly involved in the Swans incident at a hotel in Melbourne says his daughter suffered a medical episode. The dad has told Channel 7 she suffered from an asthma attack and it's why she was forced to get help. Two women are reportedly planning to sue. A man has been taken to hospital following a drive-by shooting in Melbourne with non-life-threatening injuries. It happened at Altona North just after 7pm. The gunman left the scene. A man accused of threatening to hunt down and kill Pauline Hanson has fronted court. The 47-year-old appeared in a Perth court, with police alleging both offences happened in July. The Australian Federal Police began an investigation last month. A 27-year-old Victorian man who who allegedly flew to Russia to receive military-style training, has been arrested in Brisbane. The 27-year-old is facing one count of attempting to engage in intentional foreign interference. Families at two childcare centres in Tasmania have been told they have possibly been exposed to a person with tuberculosis. Children and staff from the centres in Launceston are being offered free testing as a precaution. And the British Prime Minister says the security arrangements for Harry and Meghan are a private matter as the Prince's family prepares to move back to the UK. There are reports the Duchess of Sussex could be returning to acting in Netflix's The Gentlemen.
0: Less screen time, more me time with Can-Am and Sea-Doo at Bundaberg Power Sports, opposite Norville Pool on Enterprise Street. 4BU, your sport now.
13: The Dolphins have consolidated their place in the top four with a 34-16 win over the Eels in Brisbane. It's their fifth straight victory. Dolphins coach Christian Wolfe says there's still a little bit to learn.
14: There was times there where this sort of blokes were standing in tackles and breaking tackles and felt like they need to get the ball away and need to find points quickly, and we didn't quite execute it. We end up doing more defence.
13: The Broncos have denied retiring Raiders great Josh Papali a win. Brisbane with a 34-30 win in Canberra.
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15: Partly cloudy today with a top of 25. Tomorrow, a shower to 24. Monday, partly cloudy, 26. 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

0: Better music, more of it, 1332 4BU. Good morning, Robbo here. Welcome to the weekend. Fun fact about that song, you may or may not know. Originally, the word in there, he says, is Gruß. Don't let me down, Gruß, which is a German word. I can't think what it means, actually. But, of course, everybody started saying Bruce. So, in the end, he started singing Bruce as well. Go with the flow. Hope you're going with the flow this weekend. Plenty coming up, including Matty Johns with Morning Glory after 8 this morning.
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0: Bit of music, more of it, 1332, 4BU, Bonnie Tyler, the late great, Hold Now for a Hero. It's Robbo here this morning, good morning to you. 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Well, there's Talk Like a Pirate Fundraising Day coming up next month, one to think about. 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
4: Good morning, Alana McIntyre here with the latest. A teenager who died after going out on a solo hike has been remembered at a touching vigil in Sydney Southwest. Lily Hooper was honoured last night by members of the community in Oakdale, with them lighting candles and laying flowers for the 18-year-old. Her parents have visited her body at the coroner's office after it was recovered from bushland in the New South Wales Southern Highlands. The Prime Minister has called a special national cabinet meeting next week to discuss ways to combat sexual violence. It follows a series of allegations surfacing across the nation, with some students accused of sexually assaulting teenage girls. While two women are reportedly planning to sue Swans players over an alleged incident at the Pullman Hotel in Melbourne, Sydney coach Dean Cox says the club is promising to get the trust back from the community.
5: A culture isn't perfect. One thing that we do know is our culture has taken a hit. The thing you need to understand about a culture is how you respond and the actions you take.
4: There's been a drive-by shooting in Melbourne with one man taken to hospital with non-life-threatening injuries. Children and staff from two childcare centres in Tasmania are now being offered free testing as a precaution after being told they have possibly been exposed to a person with tuberculosis. And the Duchess of Sussex could be returning to acting when she moves back to England with Prince Harry. There are reports Meghan Markle's in talks with the makers of Netflix's The Gentlemen.
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4: In NRL, the Dolphins have recorded their fifth straight victory, defeating the Eels 34-16 in Brisbane last night. Eels coach Jason Riles says the Dolphins are a strong side.
7: They're a well-put-together, physical, mature footy team and we've got a heap of kids out there at the moment who are learning their trade. So, and that was on show tonight, but the fight and the effort was there.
4: While the Raiders' tiny finals hopes are over, the Broncos denying retiring Raiders great Josh Papali a victory.
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8: Partly cloudy today with a top of 25. Tomorrow, a shower to 24. Monday, partly cloudy, 26. 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

0: Bit of music more of it, 1332 4BU. There you go. Well, almost 50 years on, and it still rings true, doesn't it? The horror movie. It's the news on TV. I tell you, I actually turn it over sometimes. Now I go, look, I just can't take any more of the bad news that's going around. I want to keep positive. I want to be happy. So there we are, Skyhooks. Locked Out of Heaven, Bruno Mars. Got him coming up very soon. Of course, he was an Elvis impersonator at about 5 years of age. Unbelievable stuff. And U2, With or Without You. It's coming up, Party a Saturday morning here at 4BU.
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0: Better music, more of it. 1332 4BU Gunners, Sweet Child of Mine. Interesting, if you love a bit of music trivia, check out, there was a song by Australian Crawl back in the day. Sounds very familiar. It sounds quite a bit like that song. But that song by Gunners came out after they'd been to Australia and after the other song from Australian Crawl. So was there a bit of influence copying? Who knows? But it certainly sounds very similar. Check it out. All righty, Matty John's on the way. Have yourself a fabulous weekend. Catch you soon.
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1: Kevin Walter is going to step down for the Kangaroos job after the World Cup to take over St. Helens in the UK Super League. We looked at the move.
2: And the man who broke the story is the best in the biz, the Courier Mails and Fox Sports Main Events, Pete Bedell. G'day, Pete.
3: G'day, Matty. G'day, boys.
2: Mate, I'll tell you what, Pete. The signing of Kevin Walters, I mean, they're going through a really difficult time at the moment, St. Helens, a powerhouse club. But the fact they signed Kevin doesn't blow me away. But I tell you what, I think coaching-wise, I think this is the richest deal in Super League history.
3: Well, that's what I'm being told, Matty, absolutely. I mean, generally, Super League coaches earn around, I'd say around $300,000 to $400,000 Aussie dollars.
2: Yep.
3: And so, as we know, the Super League's not flush with cash. They're sort of cash-strapped, but a lot of the clubs or the bigger clubs are individually owned. So St. Helens have private backers who are enormously wealthy. And this is the richest deal in their 153-year history for a coach. So it's quite remarkable. I mean, that's the pedigree and gravitas of Kevin Walters. He's really revered over there as a kangaroo tourist and a Queensland legend. So it is enormous money for an Aussie coach. And Kevin sees it not just for the money, Matty, but as a chance to propel him back into the NRL where he wants to be a head coach one day again.
2: Yeah, gotcha.
4: Hey, Pete, Denon here. Just with Kevy, you know, the Queensland coaching role, it's very up in the air. You know, I dare say there's not really a favourite. Was there any appetite to have Kevy come back as Queensland coach?
3: Yeah, look, it's a good question, Kempy. Look, I think, yes, there was, and he's done it before, of course, 1-2 series, but I think Kevy obviously had this on the radar, so he intimated to the QRL that, look, he wasn't really keen on the job. But it's interesting, Denon, and there are a couple of options, no real standouts. I mean, I know Darius Boyd has put his hand up for the job. Cameron Smith ruled himself out. Ben Teoh is on the radar, but I'm told that he's more interested in a possible move to South Sydney with Wayne Bennett. He wants to be an NRL head coach, Ben. So I don't think he's got a huge appetite for the Queensland job. He wouldn't knock it back if it was offered to him, but he wants to be an NRL coach. And that leaves us guys with Matt Ballon, potentially a Broncos assistant, Darius, and maybe Wayne Bennett, boys. He said, look, I don't really want the job, but if Queensland needed me in a time of hour, I'll take it. So I'd love to see Wayne back with his good mate, Darius.
5: Yeah, Peter, Tammy, you touch on Wayne at the moment. Like, we probably haven't seen in a few years a coach to an NRL team and the Origin team at the same time. Do you think, is it a role that's sort of manageable? Could you do both in this day and age? Or do you feel like it's one that you've got to do exclusively without a club deal as well?
3: Well, Hammy, I don't think you can do both. Mm. I mean, I know there's no, I spoke to the QRL who said there's no official policy that precludes a club coach also doing the Origin job, but I wouldn't advise it. I mean, I just think Origin's such a beast these days, the $100 million showpiece. There's so much pressure for that 6 weeks and even longer, because even when they're not coaching, I mean, Billy Slater was doing a lot of ambassadorial work, doing a lot of planning, doing a lot of videos and tapes and catching up with players. So it is longer than a 6 week job. It's almost a sort of 7-8 month job. So I think there's just too much pressure to handle both. And of course, boys, there is the scrutiny in there. Let's say Wayne goes to the Queensland team for 6 weeks and South Sydney struggle, then he cops a baking that he's taken his eyes off the Rabbitohs. So look, I don't think it's possible to do both, but maybe if the Kirill are desperate enough, they might reach out to Wayne, but I don't think they will. I think they'll go down another path.
6: Hey, Pete, it's Ben here, mate. Were you surprised that there wasn't more of a succession plan for Queensland? Like, I'm surprised that the QRL didn't know that Billy was going to just, you know, up stumps and leave. And because was there an assumption that someone like Cam Smith would just come into the role?
3: Yeah, look, it's a great point. And I don't think, you know what the problem is, boys? This leads me to my concern about the future of Origin coaching. Oh, I think we're going to hit a crisis point at one point where if they're all the best coaches are coaching in the NRL and then there's no appetite to do both, then who do the states get? I mean, even New South Wales, for example, Matt King is very much unproven and he's not a legend of the Blues. He played a couple of games in New South Wales, but he's not a 23-game legend like Laurie Daly. Mm. And not a 30-game legend like Mau Meninga for Queensland. So I think moving forward, guys, we're going to have a real crisis soon in terms of who do we get, because there was no standout successor, Matty, for the job.
2: I agree with you, Pete. I've thought that recently. And what's happening as well, what's scaring people off, is that the last two soldiers are coming out of the bunker, talking about Laurie and Billy, basically saying, don't do it.
7: 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My angel is the centerfold. Angel is the centerfold. The 90s and 2000s. And 60s and 70s tracks that stand the test of time. I see a red door and I want it painted black. Music and more of it. 1332 4BU.
8: Heading into the weekend, shaping up to be a pretty good one weather-wise. Good morning, Ken from Ken's Kepnock Butchery. How would you be?
9: Yeah, fantastic, Mark. How's yourself?
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9: 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So get on over to Elliot Heads Road, heading out to the beaches.
8: 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We'll catch you next week.
9: 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Bye.
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0: 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Andrew this morning, and start your day the right way. Mark and the Big Breakfast is back Monday from 5:30 to 10, including the movie quiz at 20 past 7. How you been going with that? Cash to win too, just after 8 o'clock with the secrets here. Speaking of movies, I'm going to play a song soon that was featured in a big movie of July of 1990, starring Patrick Swayze and Demi Moore. And it's centred around a pottery wheel. Do you remember the song? I think you do. We're going to play it soon here at 4VU.
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2: 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You're driving away in the brand new Jaku J5.
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0: 13:32 4BU, we play better music and more of it. Hey, if you're a George Michael fan, a bit of a treat for you this afternoon here at 4BU. 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And combining his solo work and career with Wham, he earned several top 10 hits. I'm never gonna dance again. Those included George Michael, our feature artist this afternoon, with This Week in Music here at 4BU.
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